I want to introduce somebody who you can't see, but I know that he's here tonight, and I feel it with every fucking night, and I wish he was here with us. Our brother, Jeffrey Beccaro. This song goes out to him and to all of you. May God bless you always.

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Obviously, it's not really the end. But this is going to be the end after this. This is a song from our new album, Fundamental. The start sounds a bit like the Hovis advert. It's called Indefinite Leave to Remain.

Okay. All right. And I want to thank you for making this next one number one.

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I don't know where my baby is.

I'd just like to take a little time to say thank you very much to all you guys down here. And they've been coming to you all. Every single show we've been doing in the UK. I love you, thank you. This is for